0: Overal jouw nieuws, jouw muziek.
1: MFM. Hear the clock ticking on the wall. Losing sleep, losing track of the tears I cry. Every drop is a waterfall. Every breath is a break in the

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3: Oh, yeah. 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

And I touched your face, narcotic mind from lace, Mary Jane. 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
2: 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Happiness is treason. Fiction is fact. In the storms always on the horizon.

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something about you. Way I'm looking at you, whatever. Keep looking at me. 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It's just Justin.